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You may not know this, but we're only taking just over a week off from the free money chances. 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

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Oh, I can assure you, there's going to be plenty of Journey songs on the Memorial Day 500 countdown, which starts tomorrow morning at 6 a.m. right here, and barrels right through your weekend. It's Big Rig. It's Green Day.

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You keep us on, you keep us loud. We keep you rocking. 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
1: We've got a really fun weekend, and it starts early tomorrow, 6 a.m. Never has there ever been a reason to set an alarm to wake up on a Saturday morning than for this. Break it all down in less than 10 minutes. It's the

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Carla Babcock is chiming in via the Red Talkback mic for some Ozzy, the Crazy Train. Seeing as we've all been riding it pretty well over the last 3-4 weeks with everything going on. Yeah.

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A little bit after 10 o'clock, getting ready for a really big cash getaway that is all about America's birthday and you. We call it 250K for America's birthday. I'm going to lay all this out for you in just two songs. Hang out. It's Big Rig. It's STP.

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Picks 106, Eliminator, ZZ Top. It's always fun going back and watching those videos and then imagining that those videos are now 40 plus years older. And you wonder, gee, I wonder what those girls look like now. Yeah, I still think it would be great if somebody crafted a new video with like those ladies and then their granddaughters in the video with them at the same time. It'd be interesting. Like a follow-up, like a sequel. I don't know. It's Big Rig, it's Simisonic. Close.

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106. We are winding down this weekend. Another amazing flyaway where you pick your destination with two legendary bands. I'm going to let you know who it is and how you do this in less than 10 minutes. 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

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Linkin Park, anytime they're touring this year, pretty much everything's out of the States. Nothing here. It looks like next year, 2027, I think is going to be the year of Linkin Park in America. That's what it feels like. We'll see. Scorpions on your Friday night of rock with a big rig.

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Whitesnake, Here I Go Again. That one went number one. 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

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That's Nirvana. Smells Like Teen Spirit. Their first big hit. You're with Cope and John Mellencamp, Jack and Diane. He played this live on the iHeartRadio Music Awards. We watched it on Hulu after a very touching tribute from his daughter, Teddy Joe, former Real Housewives.

X106. That's Don Henley, an Eagle flying solo. Touring right now is an Eagle. That's the boys of summer. We're not there yet, but it feels like it. It's the unofficial start of summer, and this is STP. Stone Temple Pilots.

Capital Lands Classic Rock, Picks 106. That's you too. Still haven't found what I'm looking for. They played our iHeartRadio Music Festival number 6 in 2016. And here's a two-timer. Green Day is the only band that played two times at our iHeartRadio Music Festivals, but with two different personalities. Bad Boys the first time in 2012, Nice Guys in 2019.

Your home of Quinn and Cantera, Kix 106. That's one of the big tours this year. Billy Gibbons, ZZ Top, Give Me All Your Lovin'. You got the Cope and Tom Petty and the Heartbreakers.

0: Hicks 106. That's Foreigner, Jukebox Hero. And well, one of the things they were going to do this year is I think they were going to play I Want to Know What Love Is or Waiting for a Girl Like You. One of the ballads, one of the love ballads for Taylor Swift and Travis Kelce's wedding. It was going to be on June 13th. Now, that was postponed a little bit, although it still will be this year. And I do know this. Of course, I'm not on the A-list of guests. I'm not on any list. I'm not going. I wasn't invited. But I know this. The A-list guests, like Taylor's best friends and Travis's bro and everybody else, they got an invite with a non-disclosure, like an NDA that you had to sign before you got the date. And they all know. And we don't.
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0: 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This is Lights. They played our iHeart Radio Music Festival number 11 in 2021. First song that Steve Perry wrote that the band picked up. It was about the lights of LA, but they changed it up to San Francisco.

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0: X106, Survivor from Rocky III, Eye of the Tiger. And I, you know, I've talked about this before every time I play that usually, is that there's a couple of things. There was Tulsa King 3, Taylor Sheridan's TV series about the mobster that Stallone plays going to Tulsa, Oklahoma, and taking over territories there. There's that. I have not finished season 3 yet. I kind of got stuck like 3 episodes into it, maybe 4. It's pretty good. It's got the guy that played Terminator 2 in it. That's the bad guy. I know he always gets cast as a bad guy. Robert Patrick, his brother's in that band Filter. And then, of course, Rocky 10 will be Creed 4, and Stallone is coming back for the fourth Creed, which is the 10th in the continuing Rocky franchise. He wasn't there on the Creed 3 or the 9th in the franchise.
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Huge congrats to Phil Collins for getting a second induction to the Rock and Roll Hall of Fame. Officially, he gets in there middle of November, live from the Peacock Theater. He's also in there once as a member of Genesis. Billy Idol getting in, too.

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1: Three Doors Down, Kryptonite. 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
4: 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My estimated time of arrival over Africa's Kabanzi jungle will be approximately 25 minutes from now.
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0: my brief contact with the creature's mind, I discovered it as a highly intelligent, extremely sophisticated animal.
1: 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Animal.
2: 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You

0: Here comes that shaggy dog again in Walt Disney's new motion picture.
1: Get him! That shaggy dog just stole my car!
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0: See Fred McMurray and Gene Hagen in Walt Disney's new motion picture, The Shaggy Dog.
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0: real mean kid. 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
1: Where's that bird?
2: There's a songbird who sings.
3: Go wash up, dirty bird.
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1: Doug, it's your dad. 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
0: When the Pentagon is helpless and Washington's hands are tied, there's only one thing to do. Academy Award winner Louis Gossett Jr., Iron Eagle.

0: Pardon me, mister, but what's the idea of a tiger?
1: Oh, well, you see, our new power formula, Enco Extra Gasoline, puts a tiger in your tank.
0: Well, then put a tiger in my tank.
1: Certainly, sir.

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1: Oh, don't hand me that. 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
1: 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If I stay here any longer, you can't tell who'll be next.

0: Warren Zevon as the animals head back into their cages. Don't forget to check out Time Warp on Facebook in your cage. 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
5: Welcome to 1978, or as it's called on the Chinese calendar, welcome to the Year of the Horse. And why the Chinese would name a year after my mother-in-law, I'll never know.
0: Hi, I'm Bill St. James. Welcome to a mind-blowing expose of a year we like to call 1978 in the Time Warp. No one will be admitted after the first 5 minutes.

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1: 1978.
2: Tonight's nominees for an outstanding performance in a lead role are Woody Allen in Annie Hall, Richard Burton in Equus, Richard Dreyfuss in Goodbye Girl, and John Travolta in Saturday Night Fever. And the winner is Richard Dreyfuss!
1: 1978, when you moved out of your mom's house and into your dad's van.

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1: 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You think you know a cat for 10 years? He pulls something like this. Found out while I was away, he would go out to the mailbox, pick up the checks, take them down to the bank and cash them. Disguised as me. And I wouldn't have caught him, but I went outside to his house where he sleeps, and there was about $3,000 worth of cat toys out there.
0: We're playing Hungry Hungry Hippos and Simon in our 1978 Time Warp.

0: 1978, year of City to City by Jerry Rafferty.
1: And it's been you, woman, right down the line.
0: The debut album from Van Halen. You're Gonna Get It from Tom Petty and the Heartbreakers.
2: I need to know, I need to know. If you think you're gonna leave, then you better say so.
0: Bruce Springsteen's Darkness on the Edge of Town. And, but seriously, folks, from

0: Joe Walsh and Life's Been Good. And there's more from the year Ben and Jerry opened their first ice cream parlor when 1978 returns in the Time Warp.
1: Jumping on the bacon, fake lean. Bring home the sizzle.
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3: What do you think, Fonz? 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
1: Fonzie's little black book comes to Al's rescue.
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1: Happy days. 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
0: The year our tongues were hanging out over Farrah Fawcett, Suzanne Summers, Linda Carter, and Christie Brinkley. It's 1978 in the Time Warp.

0: make a few predictions for 1978. I predict that Sammy Davis Jr. will pawn all his jewelry and wipe out the national debt. The next Red Fox prediction, I predict the NBA will have an all-white basketball team. It won't be much fun to watch, but at least you'll be able to pronounce their names.
1: 1978, when you could still enjoy a good hot dog without thinking of your cardiologist.

0: closing out 1978 with The Cars and Just What I Needed. And we're gonna roll the dice and let it ride, I'll bet, when Time Warp returns.
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5: Kenny Rogers, Linda Evans, and Bruce Boxleitner star in The Gambler. 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
0: This is Bill St. James, your dedicated croupier. 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
1: for cruising.
2: According to the map, we've only gone about 4 inches. You know, I don't think we have enough gas money.
3: Relax. 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
4: I think you're wrong, Lloyd.
3: How much you want to bet?
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3: What do you mean you don't bet?
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3: I'll bet you $20 I can get you gambling before the end of the day.
4: No way.
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4: Nope.
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3: 10-1.
4: You're on.
5: Time Warp. We're rolling.

0: 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Well, last week I went to the track, I showed off the opening gun, they killed my horse.
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3: Oh, thank you very much. 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
6: Last week, I joined Gamblers Anonymous. They gave me 2-1. I don't make it.
7: I'll be a gambler, baby. Lay down the bet.
8: Every day's a gamble. I figure if I wake up in the morning, I'm a winner.
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0: There's a man who loses a lot of money in Las Vegas. He's driving out of town. He is fed up. From out of the mountains, he hears a voice say, "Go back to Las Vegas. Go back to Las Vegas." And he turns around. He drives back 80 miles an hour. He gets to Vegas. The voice says, "Going to Caesar's Palace and gamble this time." So he goes to Caesar's Palace. The voice says, "Play roulette. Put $2,000 on red." He does that. Black comes up. He loses. The voice says, "How about that?"
1: Now more of Time Warp's Vegas Vacation.

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8: It's 285 miles across the desert from L.A. to Vegas, and I've gotten some amazing speeding tickets trying to get there. I got a ticket once for $375. I was going 115 in a 55. I can't begin to tell you how depressing that is to be driving to Las Vegas and be down $375 before you even step out of the car.

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0: get every record ever recorded. 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
1: Hey, baby, what's happening? Hey, Kay Pasa! Kay, what you call your pasa? Tonight's forecast, dark. Continued mostly dark tonight. Turning to widely scattered light in the morning.

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0: Brain Damage Eclipse. Pink Floyd as we head back from the dark side of the moon on Time Warp. And now that you can see again, take a look at Time Warp on Facebook. Just search Time Warp with Bill St. James and like us. Time Warp was produced by Dan Formento and Rob Frankel. Written and produced by Frank Guida. Programmed by Tom Powell. Executive producers John McConnell and Andy Denemark. Copyright 2026. I'm Bill St. James with the answer to the trivia question we never asked. 99 44 100%. Time Warp is a presentation of RTE Media. 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
1: Tony TNT, it's the Rock and Roll 538 special with Hold On Loosely. That's 455. Here's the part I like most about the Rock and Roll 500. You get those deep cuts, the songs you don't really think about that much anymore, and every now and then you hear them, you're like, damn, what a great song, like this one. 454, Aerosmith and Mama Can.

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1: AC/DC Rock and Roll 500, not their first, not their last song. It's going to make the top 500, that's for sure. 443 with Girls Got Rhythm. I'm Tony TNT Tilford. 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
1: 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Doc Greeno with you on this Saturday afternoon. 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
1: 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David Bowie. My dog's name's Bowie. It's the Memorial 500 biggest rock songs of all time. It's Suffragist City at 392.

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1: Song number 383, the Memorial 500 Biggest Rock Songs of All Time, Mr. Billy Idol, who's going to be doing a residency, I believe, August and September out in Las Vegas. Cradle of Love at song number 383. Also, if you haven't heard, Billy Idol will be honored by the AMAs on May 25th on television, the American Music Awards.
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We are going through the 500 greatest classic rock songs of all time. Coming in at number 366, Billy Joel. It's Only the Good Die Young.

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It's the Memorial Day 500. It's Battle hanging out here Saturday night. What do you think is going to be the number one song? We'll continue going. Song number 364. It's the Doobie Brothers.

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